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And if you have no idea what I'm talking about, I'm not sure we can be friends. Now, that is a great line from St. Elmo's Fire. I'm Keith Stevens. Welcome to the show. Hope you guys had a great weekend on the first one from Toto.

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0: exhibition entitled Table It, featuring artwork from Ron Abrams, Stephanie Craig, Benjamin Johnson, and more. 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
0: From the National Weather Service forecast for tonight, chance of showers with a low of 55. Mostly cloudy tomorrow with a high of 66. Then a chance of showers tomorrow night with a low of 54.
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0: There's the Cars in the early 80s and Shake It Up. I'm Keith Stevens. Hope you had a great weekend.
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Cyndi Lauper, time after time. I'm Keith Stevens. Great weekend for Resident Evil. Had the biggest box office showing. I love the way they kind of put these little categories. It had the highest opening ever of an R-rated video.

There's Simple Minds from the old Breakfast Club soundtrack of Keith Stevens. Now a group that had a couple hits in the early 70s, Hamilton, Joe Frank, and Reynolds, and Fallin' in Love on Keith Stevens.

0: If you're happy and you know it. Okay, thanks. 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

0: Billy Joel, tell her about it. I am Keith Stevens. Well, if you are a fan of the show, This Is Us, like me, here's the one that'll get your attention. The show debuted this week 10 years ago, which is just amazing. And the show, I actually did an entire rewatch about a year or so ago. And there's actually a podcast about rewatching the show. You can check it out for This Is Us. 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
4: From the National Weather Service forecast for tonight, chance of showers with a low of 55. Mostly cloudy tomorrow with a high of 66. Then a chance of showers tomorrow night with a low of 54.
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0: Elton John and Tiny Dancer on the waning moments of the summer. 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

0: adults dread the most. Number one is the day at the dentist. Yep, believe it or not, number two is Monday, followed by tax day. And right where we are, yep, the dreaded last day of summer.
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0: Rick Astley, never going to give you up. I am Keith Stevens. Into the fall season we go. And, of course, now I see all the postings about what's happening with the Halloween movie franchise, one of my all-time favorite movies. Supposedly, we wrapped up this whole Michael Myers thing, a couple of years ago. But now I hear about things like maybe a future Halloween TV series. Remember, there was one for Friday the 13th. It was actually pretty successful for quite a long time. And then a actual Halloween video game where Michael Myers drives a car. So there you go. 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
1: From the National Weather Service forecast for tonight, chance of showers with a low of 55. Mostly cloudy tomorrow with a high of 66. Then a chance of showers tomorrow night with a low of 54.
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1: 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Classic.

Little flashback from our weekend. It was a love and touch and rocking weekend with all those great songs and Journey. I'm Keith Stevens. Now England Dan and John Ford Coley.

0: There's Janet. I am Keith Stevens. Of course, the Michael biopic is now the most successful biopic in movie history. 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
6: From the National Weather Service forecast for tonight, chance of showers with a low of 55. Mostly cloudy tomorrow with a high of 66. Then a chance of showers tomorrow night with a low of 54.
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0: 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I'm Keith Stevens. 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

Well, I definitely know that Sylvester Stallone, the Steps book, is coming out soon because he was on the Today Show last week. Book comes out at the end of the month. Here's Queen, You're My Best Friend. I'm Keith Stevens.

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0: Peter Gabriel and Sledgehammer. I'm Keith Stevens. Hey, you know the sign from Ace of Base? Well, here's some signs that you need to break up with your significant other if any of these situations apply to you. 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
8: 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All contests are open to all persons 18 years of age and older unless specified. No employee or any member of their families of the Elyria-Lorain Broadcasting Company, its advertisers and promoters of any contest are eligible. The stated parties and promotional participants are not liable for injury incurred because of any contest promotion. Limit one winner per household every 30 days. Winner has 30 days from the date of giveaway to pick their prize up. Grand prize drawings will be determined per contest. Winners agree to sign a contest release form as a condition of receiving the prize package. Winners agree to allow the use of his or her name, likeness, and or voice for additional publicity and advertising purposes for the period of 1 year from the grand prize drawing date without additional compensation. WLKR reserves the right to amend these rules at any time. All decisions of WLKR are final. Prizes may not be refunded, transferred, or exchanged. All taxes, including sales tax and federal tax, are the sole responsibility of the winner. Copies of these rules are available by sending a self-addressed stamped envelope to General Contest Rules, care of WLKR, 10327 Milan Road, US Route 250, Milan, Ohio, 44846. Rules are also available at WLKRradio.com.
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2: From the National Weather Service forecast for today, mostly cloudy skies with a high of 66. Chance of showers tonight with a low of 54. And a chance of showers tomorrow with a high of 63.
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0: Donna Summer and Hot Stuff. I am Keith Stevens. Hope you had a great weekend. And as always, thank you so much for listening.
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0: There's Prince and I Would Die For You, and thanks for being here. I'm Chris Kellogg. 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Research shows that people tend to underestimate how much they're liked by others. So just assume that everyone likes you. You'll make more friends.
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6: The following are general contest rules for WLKR. 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The stated parties and promotional participants are not liable for injury incurred because of any contest promotion. Limit one winner per household every 30 days. Winner has 30 days from the date of giveaway to pick their prize up. Grand prize drawings will be determined per contest. Winners agree to sign a contest release form as a condition of receiving the prize package. Winners agree to allow the use of his or her name, likeness, and or voice for additional publicity and advertising purposes for the period of 1 year from the grand prize drawing date without additional compensation. WLKR reserves the right to amend these rules at any time. All decisions of WLKR are final. Prizes may not be refunded, transferred, or exchanged. All taxes, including sales tax and federal tax, are the sole responsibility of the winner. Copies of these rules are available by sending a self-addressed stamped envelope to General Contest Rules, care of WLKR, 10327 Milan Road, US Route 250, Milan, Ohio, 44846. 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
3: From the National Weather Service forecast for today, mostly cloudy skies with a high of 66. Chance of showers tonight with a low of 54. And a chance of showers tomorrow with a high of 63.
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0: Stevie Nicks and Stand Back. She wrote Stand Back on the spot after hearing Prince's Little Red Corvette. And guess who participated in the recording? Yeah, it was Prince. He actually laid down the track on the synthesizer for Stevie Nicks.
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0: Such a great song from Journey in Separate Ways. Well, most men confirm what women have been saying for a while. Guys just aren't romantic. 81% of men rank themselves as a 6 or lower on the romantic scale of 1 in 10, with 10 being extremely romantic. The self-assessment in my head would put me at about a 7, I feel like. But I checked with my wife. She generously gave me a 4.
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8: There's nearly 678,290,000 kids under 5 around the world. But what's so important about being 5? A lot, it turns out. Children who live to age 5 are twice as likely to reach adulthood. That's why vaccines matter so much. For 40 years, Rotary and partners have delivered vaccines globally. Like here, and even here. Impressive, right? But 12.5 million children are still totally unvaccinated. Rotary knows we can find them. Because when Rotary and Indian vaccinators looked for families at bus and train stations, used motorbikes, and trekked house to house, they lowered polio cases by 94%. See? It can be done. And the results are worth it. Let's ensure that all children grow up safe from preventable diseases.
9: The following are general contest rules for WLKR. All contests are open to all persons 18 years of age and older unless specified. No employee or any member of their families of the Elyria-Lorain Broadcasting Company, its advertisers and promoters of any contest are eligible. The stated parties and promotional participants are not liable for injury incurred because of any contest promotion. Limit one winner per household every 30 days. Winner has 30 days from the date of giveaway to pick their prize up. Grand prize drawings will be determined per contest. Winners agree to sign a contest release form as a condition of receiving the prize package. Winners agree to allow the use of his or her name, likeness, and or voice for additional publicity and advertising purposes for the period of 1 year from the grand prize drawing date without additional compensation.

0: WLKR reserves the right to amend these rules at any time. All decisions of WLKR are final. Prizes may not be refunded, transferred, or exchanged. All taxes, including sales tax and federal tax, are the sole responsibility of the winner. Copies of these rules are available by sending a self-addressed stamped envelope to General Contest Rules, care of WLKR, 10327 Milan Road, U.S. Route 250, Milan, Ohio, 44846. 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
3: From the National Weather Service forecast for today, mostly cloudy skies with a high of 66. Chance of showers tonight with a low of 54. And a chance of showers tomorrow with a high of 63.
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0: Casey and the Sunshine Band, get down tonight, and I'm glad you're here. I'm Chris Kellogg. A lot more of your favorites coming right now.
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0: The Spinners, and I'll Be Around, part of that Philly sound, and I'm Chris Kellogg. So what are the most popular lunch and dinner foods? According to research of 450,000 meals being analyzed, pizza seems to be the very most popular for lunch. That's followed by ham sandwiches, peanut butter and jelly, and hot dogs. Well, that's a good one, too.
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0: There's 38 Special and Second Chance, and we appreciate you being here. Well, we're about 95 days from Christmas, and usually by this time of year, I've kind of started a list of things that I want for Christmas, because my kids insist that I give them something to get me for Christmas, and I hate that. I so appreciate the fact that they want to be generous gift givers. However, usually if I want something, I just go get it. That's kind of where we're at in our lives these days. So once again this year on my shopping list is socks, because you can never go wrong with a new pair of socks is what I always say.
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6: From the National Weather Service forecast for today, mostly cloudy skies with a high of 66. Chance of showers tonight with a low of 54. And a chance of showers tomorrow with a high of 63.
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Glad to have you here. Have you been tempted by the Halloween candy in the stores already? I know. 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We're going to talk about it here in Tucson.

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1: There's Heat Wave and Boogie Nights. Have you bought any Halloween candy yet? You know, if you buy it early, you'll just wind up eating the entire bag in a moment of deep, deep shame, and then you'll have to go buy more here in the next week. Yeah, I've been there, done that. That's why I know that. But let me give you a fair warning. One of the best recent versions of a candy bar that they've come out for Halloween are the Kit Kat Counts. Have you seen that? It's like a count. It's a vampire, and it's got like extra of that Kit Kat chocolate, and they are, well, they're frankly addicting. So proceed with caution, but you got to buy some.
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4: 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This is free and open

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0: From the National Weather Service forecast for today, mostly cloudy skies with a high of 66. Chance of showers tonight with a low of 54. And a chance of showers tomorrow with a high of 63.
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0: There's Fleetwood Mac and Dreams. Well, the fastest growing jobs list is out from the Department of Labor. We're going to talk about it here in two songs.
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0: Hamilton, Joe, Frank, and Reynolds, and Don't Pull Your Love. And I'm Chris Kellogg. A new survey asked people 60 years and up to name the best parts of getting older. Number one was retiring. I think that's true for most. And of course, having more of a choice over how to spend your time, being able to travel more, spending more time with your family, and not really caring what other people think. I like that top five.
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0: Level 42 in Something About You, and thanks for listening. Well, check this out. This is a weird survey. When you kiss a woman, do you keep your eyes open? That question was asked to a bunch of men. 11% of men said they kiss with their eyes open. That's weird to me. Is that weird to you? 58% kiss with their eyes closed, and 31% told the pollsters that their eyes are usually closed when they kiss, but occasionally they'll sneak a peek. I feel like when I was in high school in the dating world, I did, but after I really met the one, my wife, it's always eyes closed.
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6: The following are general contest rules for WLKR. 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The stated parties and promotional participants are not liable for injury incurred because of any contest promotion. Limit one winner per household every 30 days. Winner has 30 days from the date of giveaway to pick their prize up. Grand prize drawings will be determined per contest. Winners agree to sign a contest release form as a condition of receiving the prize package. Winners agree to allow the use of his or her name, likeness, and or voice for additional publicity and advertising purposes for the period of 1 year from the grand prize drawing date without additional compensation. WLKR reserves the right to amend these rules at any time. All decisions of WLKR are final. Prizes may not be refunded, transferred, or exchanged. All taxes, including sales tax and federal tax, are the sole responsibility of the winner. Copies of these rules are available by sending a self-addressed stamped envelope to General Contest Rules, care of WLKR, 10327 Milan Road, US Route 250, Milan, Ohio, 44846. 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
11: From the National Weather Service forecast for today, mostly cloudy skies with a high of 66. Chance of showers tonight with a low of 54. And a chance of showers tomorrow with a high of 63.
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0: Lynch was driving on Route 103 when he failed to stop at a posted stop sign at Route 61 and struck a semi-truck. The crash occurred on September 16th, with Lynch passing away on the 20th. The truck driver was not hurt. Two road closures today in Sandusky. Sycamore Line will be closed between 5th Street and Scott Street and 4th Street for waterline repairs. It's expected to reopen on Wednesday morning. Also, Old Street will be closed today between the railroad tracks for street repairs. Through traffic will not be permitted. Railroad crossing crashes continue to drop in Ohio, say state authorities. In 2025, there were 61 train vehicle collisions at public railroad crossings in Ohio, a 50% decrease over the past 20 years. The Public Utilities Commission of Ohio and the Ohio Rail Development Commission are participating in C-TRAX Think Train Week this week, dedicated as a reminder to Ohioans to practice safety around all rail crossings. A Norwalk woman has earned a national pageant crown. The Sandusky Register says that Vicki McDonald was crowned National Mrs. Captivating during a recent competition in Columbus. McDonald plans to support Friendship Animal Protective League in Lorain County and to encourage people to report suspected animal cruelty. Sports, the Cleveland Guardians at Boston tonight at 6:45. From the National Weather Service, a slight chance of showers, cloudy with a high of 66 today. Chance of showers, cloudy and 55 tonight. 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

0: scandal. And speaking of scandalous, here are some rude things people do in other people's homes, like expecting it to, or maybe it's messy they don't want you to see. Hiding a mess. If you make one, just fess up. Snooping. 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Disrespecting their shoe rules and overstaying your welcome. Some people don't get social cues. Also, if you're at my house, anytime after 3 p.m. is late.
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9: From the National Weather Service forecast for today, mostly cloudy skies with a high of 66. Chance of showers tonight with a low of 54. And a chance of showers tomorrow with a high of 63.
10: I mean, as I say, they are original 1970s. 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

0: 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It's Kenny Loggins on Joan Jett's 68th birthday. 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

0: Depeche Mode, the policy of truth. I'm Jenna Clay, and today is actually the first day of fall. I think it's tonight. I don't know, but it's today some point. But get ready for people to be grumpier around you now that summer is turning into fall, because, you know, warm weather of summer, it's associated with positive feelings like joy and freedom, whereas it contrasts with the negativity and increased responsibility that start in the fall. Gets darker, it's getting colder. Some people love it, other people not so much.
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9: AP News, I'm Marcela Sanchez. President Trump showed off his new White House helicopter landing pad yesterday, while major television networks kept their cameras away in protest of CNN being banned from the grounds. CNN normally participates in a five-network rotation that provides pooled footage of daily events at the White House. When the network was banned from taking its assigned turn yesterday, ABC, CBS, NBC, and Fox News agreed collectively to skip Trump's helipad ceremony. Meanwhile, yesterday, CNN, MSNBC, and Politico issued a joint statement saying they were suing after their reporters were denied access at the White House over the weekend.
10: They say, left unchallenged, it presents a threat to press freedom and the public's right to independent journalism. President Trump said Friday he was barring the outlets because of reporting he found to be fake news.
11: I don't think somebody should be allowed to come in and write fake stories.
10: The reporters' entry badges were disabled on Saturday. MSNBC reporter Akayla Gardner describes how she was turned away.
12: I want to say not just me, but also our photographer had their badge taken this morning, of course, after President Trump made clear that he wants to ban MSNBC, CNN, and Politico.
10: The head of the White House Correspondents Association is calling on the administration to immediately restore access. Jennifer King, Washington.
9: Trump is set to address the UN General Assembly in New York today. He's also set to meet with leaders and senior officials from Gulf Cooperation Council nations to discuss the war in Iran. But yesterday, Trump's first stop was to see the city's mayor, Zoran Mamdani.
13: Each time the president and I speak, it is about the same topics. How to improve the lives of New Yorkers, and how to use the power of government to take on the cost of living crisis, to grow our economy.
9: After an hour-long chat with Trump, Mamdani acknowledged their political differences, but said he appreciated the conversation on how to make living more affordable in New York City. This is AP News.
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2: 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Fall's in the air and cooler temperatures are right around the corner. 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
3: From the National Weather Service forecast for today, mostly cloudy skies with a high of 66. Chance of showers tonight with a low of 54. And a chance of showers tomorrow with a high of 63.
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0: Yeah, last night was the 21st of September, and actually that song is about the expected birth date of Maurice White's son. A lot of people think the song is random and that started getting around, but they're like, no, no, no. It actually is about Maurice White's son, who was born on the 21st night of September.
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3: A Willard man died from injuries suffered in a crash about a week ago. The State Highway Patrol

0: My truck. The crash occurred on September 16th, with Lynch passing away on the 20th. The truck driver was not hurt. Two road closures today in Sandusky. Sycamore Line will be closed between 5th Street and Scott Street and 4th Street for water line repairs. It's expected to reopen on Wednesday morning. Also, Old Street will be closed today between the railroad tracks for street repairs. Through traffic will not be permitted. Railroad crossing crashes continue to drop in Ohio, say state authorities. In 2025, there were 61 train vehicle collisions at public railroad crossings in Ohio, a 50% decrease over the past 20 years. The Public Utilities Commission of Ohio and the Ohio Rail Development Commission are participating in C-TRAC's Think Train Week this week, dedicated as a reminder to Ohioans to practice safety around all rail crossings. A Norwalk woman has earned a national pageant crown. The Sandusky Register says that Vicki McDonald was crowned National Mrs. Captivating during a recent competition in Columbus. McDonald plans to support Friendship Animal Protective League in Lorain County and to encourage people to report suspected animal cruelty. Sports, the Cleveland Guardians at Boston tonight at 6:45. From the National Weather Service, a slight chance of showers, cloudy with a high of 66 today. Chance of showers, cloudy and 55 tonight. 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
5: From the National Weather Service forecast for today, mostly cloudy skies with a high of 66. Chance of showers tonight with a low of 54. And a chance of showers tomorrow with a high of 63.
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8: AP News, I'm Marcela Sanchez. ICE is hiding the locations of thousands of detainees set for deportation.
9: U.S. Immigration and Customs Enforcement has stopped publicly revealing where it's holding most detainees subject to final deportation orders. Current and former officials familiar with the practice tell AP ICE quietly removed the names from its online locator system on September 15th, making it far more difficult for lawyers and relatives to find them. Several lawyers contacted by AP confirm their clients vanished from the system this week, and the American Immigration Lawyers Association warned its members about the situation Friday. I'm Ben Thomas.
8: President Trump is set to address the UN General Assembly today. He's expected to meet with several world leaders after his speech, including Britain's new Prime Minister Andy Burnham and Venezuela's acting President Delcy Rodriguez. He'll also meet with leaders and senior officials from Gulf Cooperation Council nations, Bahrain, Kuwait, Oman, Qatar, Saudi Arabia, and the United Arab Emirates. Trump showed off his new White House helicopter landing pad yesterday, but major television networks kept their cameras away in protest. CNN was scheduled to provide pool coverage of the event, but the network has been barred from the White House grounds. In response, ABC, CBS, NBC, and Fox News agreed to skip Trump's helipad ceremony. A lawyer for Lindsey Clancy is asking a judge to investigate the conduct of Michael Dresdenville, the lone juror who wanted to convict the Massachusetts mother of murder and the deaths of her three young children. In the motion, Clancy's lawyer asked the court to question him about his alleged use of a cell phone during deliberations, among other things. This is AP News.
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1: From the National Weather Service forecast for today, mostly cloudy skies with a high of 66. Chance of showers tonight with a low of 54. And a chance of showers tomorrow with a high of 63.
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0: I'm your boogeyman on a Tuesday morning, and the screen-used Batmobile from Tim Burton's 1992 Batman Returns is heading to auction for the first time. And get this, it's expected to sell for between $5 and $7 million. So if anyone wants to go halvesies, give me a call. It might be a little more than halvesies, but you know what I mean.
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2: A Willard man died from injuries suffered in a crash about a week ago. The State Highway Patrol says that 74-year-old Edwin Lynch was driving on Route 103 when he failed to stop at a posted stop sign at Route 61 and struck a semi-truck. The crash occurred on September 16th, with Lynch passing away on the 20th. The truck driver was not hurt. Two road closures today in Sandusky. Sycamore Line will be closed between 5th Street and Scott Street and 4th Street for waterline repairs. It's expected to reopen on Wednesday morning. Also, Old Street will be closed today between the railroad tracks for street repairs. Through traffic will not be permitted. Railroad crossing crashes continue to drop in Ohio, say state authorities. In 2025, there were 61 train vehicle collisions at public railroad crossings in Ohio, a 50% decrease over the past 20 years. The Public Utilities Commission of Ohio and the Ohio Rail Development Commission are participating in C-TRAC's Think Train Week this week, dedicated as a reminder to Ohioans to practice safety around all rail crossings. A Norwalk woman has earned a national pageant crown. The Sandusky Register says that Vicki McDonald was crowned National Mrs. Captivating during a recent competition in Columbus. McDonald plans to support Friendship Animal Protective League in Lorain County and to encourage people to report suspected animal cruelty. Sports, the Cleveland Guardians at Boston tonight at 6:45. 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Chance of showers, cloudy and 55 tonight. 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

0: big time on a Tuesday and the first day of fall. And here's a good news story because I love good news. A 12-year-old girl named Sadie has rescued over 100 stuffed animals from thrift stores. 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
3: From the National Weather Service forecast for today, mostly cloudy skies with a high of 66. Chance of showers tonight with a low of 54. And a chance of showers tomorrow with a high of 63.
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0: Africa with Toto. I'm Jenna Clay. Kids are back in school, and that means people are getting sick. The average adult with school-aged kids gets 6 colds a year. Those without kids get 2 to 3 colds. So thanks, kids.
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1: News. I'm Marcela Sanchez. President Trump will address the UN General Assembly in New York City today. After his speech, he plans to meet with leaders from the UK, Japan, and Venezuela, as well as leaders and senior officials from the Gulf Cooperation Council. The war in Iran and its impact on oil markets are expected to be key topics. Trump also faces frustration over the Russia-Ukraine war, which continues despite his efforts to mediate. Today's appearance comes as the president has also scaled back U.S. financial support for the United Nations, raising questions about the organization's future. A spokesperson for Iran's paramilitary Revolutionary Guard is warning that Iran would change its weapons, military tactics, and targets if the conflict with the U.S. escalates. The AP's Ed Donahue has more.
2: Brigadier General Hossein Mehebi says our martyred imam says that he would regionalize the war, and now the war has become regional. But because the region is so vast, there is still room for this war to expand geographically. The British military, meantime, says an unknown projectile struck a tanker as it entered the Strait of Hormuz. Two crew members sustained minor injuries. Vice President J.D. Vance says the Navy is trying to protect the strait.
3: The biggest update that we have, of course, is that we continue to see a substantial amount of oil and gas flow through the Strait of Hormuz, despite the Iranians terrorizing ships every single day.
2: Some tankers are again traveling in the strait, but traffic is well below what it once was. I'm Ed Donahue.
1: Trump will host Chinese leader Xi Jinping in Washington this week. Both leaders are looking to stabilize fragile ties, but no major agreements are expected. Artificial intelligence will be one of the main topics on the agenda. Global shares mostly rose today, and U.S. shares are set to be mixed. This is AP News.
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7: From the National Weather Service forecast for today, mostly cloudy skies with a high of 66. Chance of showers tonight with a low of 54. And a chance of showers tomorrow with a high of 63.
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0: Foreigner on the first day of fall, and people online are asking, is it cool or lame to play mini golf alone? Some people are like, who cares? Others are like, why would you? It's for socializing and a little competition. And another person said, the only thing I can think of that's sad to do by yourself is riding a tandem bike. They have a point, and it would be difficult.
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8: 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The stated parties and promotional participants are not liable for injury incurred because of any contest promotion. Limit one winner per household every 30 days. Winner has 30 days from the date of giveaway to pick their prize up. Grand prize drawings will be determined per contest. Winners agree to sign a contest release form as a condition of receiving the prize package. Winners agree to allow the use of his or her name, likeness, and or voice for additional publicity and advertising purposes for the period of 1 year from the grand prize drawing date without additional compensation. WLKR reserves the right to amend these rules at any time. All decisions of WLKR are final. Prizes may not be refunded, transferred, or exchanged. All taxes, including sales tax and federal tax, are the sole responsibility of the winner. Copies of these rules are available by sending a self-addressed stamped envelope to General Contest Rules, care of WLKR, 10327 Milan Road, US Route 250, Milan, Ohio, 44846. Rules are also available at WLKRradio.com.
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11: From the National Weather Service forecast for today, mostly cloudy skies with a high of 66. Chance of showers tonight with a low of 54. And a chance of showers tomorrow with a high of 63.
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0: Yeah, Billy Idol on a Tuesday morning. And studies show a great sense of humor can add an incredible 8 years to your life. It reduces stress hormone levels, lowers blood pressure, improves circulation, and strengthens the immune system. And if you laugh a lot, you get good abs. I need to laugh more.
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8: From the National Weather Service forecast for today, mostly cloudy skies with a high of 66. Chance of showers tonight with a low of 54. And a chance of showers tomorrow with a high of 63.
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1: Michael Jackson's Man in the Mirror from that Bad album. The single sold more than 4 million copies. Hey, this is Jay Coffey. Got a couple of things you might want to know. Well, NFL opening week drew 19.5 million viewers. That's actually down 13% from last year. Today is the day that Swan Song, Diana, My Sister, the Charles Spencer book about his sister, Prince Diana, comes out. And Joan Jett still loves rock and roll, and she's celebrating birthday number 68. 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
3: From the National Weather Service forecast for today, mostly cloudy skies with a high of 66. Chance of showers tonight with a low of 54. And a chance of showers tomorrow with a high of 63.
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9: 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Limit one winner per household every 30 days. Winner has 30 days from the date of giveaway to pick their prize up. Grand prize drawings will be determined per contest. Winners agree to sign a contest release form as a condition of receiving the prize package. Winners agree to allow the use of his or her name, likeness, and or voice for additional publicity and advertising purposes for the period of 1 year from the grand prize drawing date without additional compensation. WLKR reserves the right to amend these rules at any time. All decisions of WLKR are final. Prizes may not be refunded, transferred, or exchanged. All taxes, including sales tax and federal tax, are the sole responsibility of the winner. Copies of these rules are available by sending a self-addressed stamped envelope to General Contest Rules, care of WLKR, 10327 Milan Road, US Route 250, Milan, Ohio, 44846. 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
11: From the National Weather Service forecast for today, mostly cloudy skies with a high of 66. Chance of showers tonight with a low of 54. And a chance of showers tomorrow with a high of 63.
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0: A massive crossover hit for Gloria Estefan and the Miami Sound Machine, and that rhythm is gonna get ya. Hey, it is Jay Coffey. So summer ends today and fall begins later tonight, and research shows that the end of summer often triggers seasonal nostalgia, a reflection of the season's memories. Now, for some, this means smiling at fond recollections of vacations, gatherings, and warm days, which can feel uplifting. To others, they experience a light sadness or emptiness as the freedom and daylight of summer fade and routines return. Personally, my favorite time of the year is always fall.
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19: From the National Weather Service forecast for today, mostly cloudy skies with a high of 66. Chance of showers tonight with a low of 54. And a chance of showers tomorrow with a high of 63.
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0: More than words, a little bit different for Extreme, but it would go on to become their signature tune and a defining song of the early 1990s. Hey, it is Jay Coffey. So new in theaters this Friday, Heart of the Beast. Now, after surviving a plane crash, a former Special Forces soldier played by Brad Pitt finds himself trapped in the unforgiving Alaskan wilderness with his combat dog. Now, together, they battle the elements and other animals in a harsh landscape that would likely kill any other man or dog. The movie is rated PG. We don't have a score yet, but I'll keep you updated. Today's Daily Double Play band was on the cutting edge of the San Francisco sound.
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8: From the National Weather Service forecast for today, mostly cloudy skies with a high of 66. Chance of showers tonight with a low of 54. And a chance of showers tomorrow with a high of 63.
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0: Good afternoon. I'm Josh Bowman. In local news, a man in Clyde is dead from a gunshot wound. WTOL in Toledo reports that the man was found with a gunshot wound to the head around 3 a.m. this morning on Fairholme Avenue near Clyde Elementary School. The cause of death remains under investigation. A Willard man died from injuries suffered in a crash about a week ago. The State Highway Patrol says that 74-year-old Edwin Lynch was driving on Route 103 when he failed to stop at a posted stop sign at Route 61 and struck a semi-truck. The crash occurred on September 16th, with Lynch passing away on the 20th. The truck driver was not hurt. Two road closures today in Sandusky. Sycamore Line closed between 5th Street, Scott Street, and 4th Street for waterline repairs. It's expected to reopen tomorrow morning. Also, Old Street closed today between the railroad tracks for street repairs. Through traffic will not be permitted. Railroad crossing crashes continue to drop in Ohio, say state authorities. In 2025, there were 61 train vehicle collisions at public railroad crossings in Ohio, a 50% decrease over the past 20 years. The Public Utilities Commission of Ohio and the Ohio Rail Development Commission are participating in C-TRAC's Think Train Week this week, dedicated as a reminder to Ohioans to practice safety around all rail crossings. A Norwalk woman has earned a national pageant crown. The Sandusky Register says that Vicki McDonald was crowned National Mrs. Captivating during a recent competition in Columbus. McDonald plans to support Friendship Animal Protective League in Lorain County and to encourage people to report suspected animal cruelty. I'm Josh Bowman, 92.9 Local News.
1: The following are general contest rules for WLKR. All contests are open to all persons 18 years of age and older unless specified. No employee or any member of their families of the Elyria-Lorain Broadcasting Company, its advertisers and promoters of any contest are eligible. The stated parties and promotional participants are not liable for injury incurred because of any contest promotion. Limit one winner per household every 30 days. Winner has 30 days from the date of giveaway to pick their prize up. Grand prize drawings will be determined per contest. Winners agree to sign a contest release form as a condition of receiving the prize package. Winners agree to allow the use of his or her name, likeness, and or voice for additional publicity and advertising purposes for the period of 1 year from the grand prize drawing date without additional compensation. WLKR reserves the right to amend these rules at any time. All decisions of WLKR are final. Prizes may not be refunded, transferred, or exchanged. All taxes, including sales tax and federal tax, are the sole responsibility of the winner. Copies of these rules are available by sending a self-addressed stamped envelope to General Contest Rules, care of WLKR, 10327 Milan Road, US Route 250, Milan, Ohio, 44846. 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

I want you to feel free to shake your body down to the ground. It is Jay Coffey, and coming up in less than 10 minutes, we're going to take a look at some everyday things that have vanished.

0: Poison would score their biggest hit with Every Rose Has Its Thorn. The song was written by their leader, Brett Michaels. He actually wrote that song while he was in a laundromat. 80s J Coffee. So here are some everyday things that have vanished without us even noticing. For example, whatever happened to mechanical horse rides outside of grocery stores? All the fish tanks at Walmart? People writing a check for purchases at the store? Clocks inside of businesses? Cigarette machines? And of course, ashtrays in every car? Green stamps? Cursive handwriting? Saturday morning cartoons? I do miss those. Software apps you could buy without a subscription? 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
7: From the National Weather Service forecast for today, mostly cloudy skies with a high of 66. Chance of showers tonight with a low of 54. And a chance of showers tomorrow with a high of 63.
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0: Queen's Another One Bites the Dust. 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
7: AP News, I'm Ed Donahue. Before the UN General Assembly, President Trump defended his reason to go to war with Iran to stop its development of nuclear weapons.
8: But I have a big decision to make. Will a deal be made with Iran that lets them rebuild and create a far greater country than it ever was before? Maybe one of the greatest in the Middle East or even the world? Or do I annihilate the Islamic Republic and do it quickly, never giving them a chance to kill and destroy people and countries again?
7: The president called Iran's leadership weak and desperate. Most of Iran's delegation walked out of the chamber as the president railed against the Islamic Republic. In his opening speech, Secretary General Antonio Guterres says superpowers must realize their power isn't so super.
9: Military power alone cannot secure peace. Economic power alone cannot command stability. And technological power alone cannot guarantee security.
7: Brazil's president says the UN's credibility is at an all-time low as conflicts surge worldwide. Officials say Russia has bombarded at least 4 Ukrainian regions with missiles and drones, and the attacks have killed 5 people. Ukraine's special forces, meantime, said they have damaged another Russian oil refinery in a long-range strike. An American military aircraft crashed at a U.S. airbase in Germany, injuring the pilot. A South Carolina coroner ruled actress Hayden Panettiere's death last month was an accident from a combination of several drugs, including fentanyl. Panettiere was 36. Utah Republican Senator John Curtis wants the Senate Judiciary Committee to investigate and subpoena Donald Trump Jr. after the wedding party for President Trump's son was partially bankrolled by a Russian oligarch. The president says the Russian money will be paid back. This is AP News.
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15: 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Fall's in the air and cooler temperatures are right around the corner. 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
16: From the National Weather Service forecast for today, mostly cloudy skies with a high of 66. Chance of showers tonight with a low of 54. And a chance of showers tomorrow with a high of 63.
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4: 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It can be done. 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
8: From the National Weather Service forecast for today, mostly cloudy skies with a high of 66. Chance of showers tonight with a low of 54. And a chance of showers tomorrow with a high of 63.
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0: Mr. and Kyria, and because of the way it's pronounced, Kyria Liaison is frequently misheard as Carrie Hear You or Kyria Laser.
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4: 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The stated parties and promotional participants are not liable for injury incurred because of any contest promotion. Limit one winner per household every 30 days. Winner has 30 days from the date of giveaway to pick their prize up. Grand prize drawings will be determined per contest. Winners agree to sign a contest release form as a condition of receiving the prize package. Winners agree to allow the use of his or her name, likeness, and or voice for additional publicity and advertising purposes for the period of 1 year from the grand prize drawing date without additional compensation. WLKR reserves the right to amend these rules at any time. All decisions of WLKR are final. Prizes may not be refunded, transferred, or exchanged. All taxes, including sales tax and federal tax, are the sole responsibility of the winner. Copies of these rules are available by sending a self-addressed stamped envelope to General Contest Rules, care of WLKR, 10327 Milan Road, US Route 250, Milan, Ohio, 44846. 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
6: From the National Weather Service forecast for today, mostly cloudy skies with a high of 66. Chance of showers tonight with a low of 54. And a chance of showers tomorrow with a high of 63.
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0: Some Kind of Wonderful. The song was actually first recorded by the Soul Brothers Six back in 1967, but the best known and biggest hit version came from Grand Funk at a 1974. Hey, it's Jay Coffey with some everyday things we're probably doing wrong. For example, cracking an egg. You're probably cracking your eggs lightly against the side of a bowl or pan. Well, don't do that. Instead, confidently tap it on a cutting board or your countertop. 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
0: From the National Weather Service forecast for today, mostly cloudy skies with a high of 66. Chance of showers tonight with a low of 54. And a chance of showers tomorrow with a high of 63.
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0: Remember the time for Michael Jackson? That was the second single to come off his 1991 album, Dangerous, a very expensive video that featured Eddie Murphy and Magic Johnson. Jay Coffey, new in theaters this Friday, Prime Time. In 2006, To Catch a Predator host Chris Hansen set out to make television history. Now, Prime Time leaves us with more questions and answers as it examines the ethics of turning real-life crime into entertainment, pushing us to reflect on how we engage with this type of media and our own role as willing consumers of it. 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
3: From the National Weather Service forecast for today, mostly cloudy skies with a high of 66. Chance of showers tonight with a low of 54. And a chance of showers tomorrow with a high of 63.
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0: when he was with the Guess Who, but didn't record it until he created BTO. 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
2: Closing in on the end of the race at Bristol Motor Speedway over the weekend, Ryan Blaney and Carson Hocevar made contact, sending Ryan Blaney into the outside wall and ending his night. I caught up with Ryan in the infield care center, and here's what he had to say about the incident.
4: I got clear off of four and then protected the bottom, figured a crossover was coming, and felt like I just got driven over and crashed.
2: Does this warrant a conversation with Carson later on in the week?
4: How about tonight?
2: After that interview, I had a feeling there was more to the story. Then suddenly, Wendy Venturini reports this.
5: There's a fight!
6: There's a fight right in front of me, guys. This happened. Blaney came up full force. Blaney's being held back by crew members. There is fist flying here. It continues on.
2: Oh, this was good stuff. Here's what Carson Hocevar had to say after that.
6: Did you have any indication Ryan was coming your way?
4: No, they said he might want to talk. And then I saw him. I was like, okay. He's moving pretty quick. And then they went to grab me. And I was like, well, I feel like you made a mistake there. You should have just thrown a punch. I don't know, I don't know what else I'm supposed to do there. I feel like I got to defend myself a little bit there. And, I can't just wait to for him to get the first one off.
6: So both of you made contact with each other?
4: Yeah, I felt like I was there. I mean, he just runs the top, he'd be fine, but felt like he tried to kind of cover it. They were telling me that his spotter was staying inside, and I'm sure he's really frustrated. I see, I think this chase is working out pretty good, because I think he's just probably more mad at the situation than he is me, and I'm a good punching bag, but I didn't get punched.
2: NASCAR announced neither will be fined for the incident. For PRN's Garage Pass, this is Andrew Kurland.
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0: Billy Joel's Uptown Girl song. John Summers here. America's Got Talent, the TV show. The latest one, debating a move out of California, as a matter of fact. Simon Cowell, Sofia Vergara, Howie Mandel, you know, Mel B. They're reviewing options to do season 22, maybe in Georgia, Nashville. 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
9: From the National Weather Service forecast for tonight, chance of showers with a low of 55. Chance of showers tomorrow with a high of 64. Then mostly cloudy tomorrow night with a low of 52.
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0: La Isla Bonita, one of the many for Madonna. And by the way, the MTV VMA nominations have been released. And of course, the usual suspects, Taylor Swift and Sabrina Carpenter, lead the pack, as does Madonna.
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0: Peter Cetera and Chicago, and it is hard to say I'm sorry, the name of the song. Some of the things people love about fall. To a lot of folks, it's their favorite season, right? The changing leaves were applicable. The air is a little crisper. Comfy clothes. A cozy fire. Halloween. Hot chocolate. Pumpkin spice.
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5: From the National Weather Service forecast for tonight, chance of showers with a low of 55. Chance of showers tomorrow with a high of 64. Then mostly cloudy tomorrow night with a low of 52.
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0: Journeying in lights and John Summers. Oh, a growing number of young men across the world. Apparently following this bizarre beauty trend, shaving their eyelashes for a more masculine look. Now, eyelashes, they prevent dirt and debris and all that stuff. UV rays from entering the eye. And trimming them exposes people to all kinds of bad things. And yes, they do grow back in time, but it takes a long time.
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3: Good afternoon. I'm Josh Bowman. In local news, a man in Clyde is dead from a gunshot wound. WTOL in Toledo reports that the man was found with a gunshot wound to the head around 3 a.m. this morning on Fairholme Avenue near Clyde Elementary School. The cause of death remains under investigation. A Willard man died from injuries suffered in a crash about a week ago. The State Highway Patrol says that 74-year-old Edwin Lynch was driving on Route 103 when he failed to stop at a posted stop sign at Route 61 and struck a semi-truck. The crash occurred on September 16th, with Lynch passing away on the 20th. The truck driver was not hurt. Two road closures today in Sandusky. Sycamore Line closed between 5th Street, Scott Street, and 4th Street for waterline repairs. It's expected to reopen tomorrow morning. Also, Old Street closed today between the railroad tracks for street repairs. Through traffic will not be permitted. Railroad crossing crashes continue to drop in Ohio, say state authorities. In 2025, there were 61 train vehicle collisions at public railroad crossings in Ohio, a 50% decrease over the past 20 years. The Public Utilities Commission of Ohio and the Ohio Rail Development Commission are participating in C-TRAC's Think Train Week this week, dedicated as a reminder to Ohioans to practice safety around all rail crossings. A Norwalk woman has earned a national pageant crown. The Sandusky Register says that Vicki McDonald was crowned National Mrs. Captivating during a recent competition in Columbus. McDonald plans to support Friendship Animal Protective League in Lorain County and to encourage people to report suspected animal cruelty. I'm Josh Bowman, 92.9 Local News.
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0: way, way back in the closet here. Ouch, whoa, we're digging out these. 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

0: Today's lost classic, Heart's Marty Balin from the summer of 81, you might recall. Now, I said that was his biggest hit as a solo artist, his really only hit, and it was big, but he was a founding member of the Jefferson Airplane, and he left that band and rejoined when it became the Starship, and he was kind of on again, off again sort of thing. But yeah, Marty Balin and Hearts, you remember it well from the summer of 81. Today's lost classic. 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
4: From the National Weather Service forecast for tonight, chance of showers with a low of 55. Chance of showers tomorrow with a high of 64. Then mostly cloudy tomorrow night with a low of 52.
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3: AP News. I'm Ed Donahue. As the Iran war approaches the 7-month mark, President Trump says U.S. and Iranian officials met in New York. The AP's Sagar Magani has the story.
4: It was a very good meeting.
5: At the UN, the president gave few details other than saying it lasted a few hours. That was a few hours after he issued another threat to Tehran, telling the General Assembly he faces a big choice. Does he make a deal to end the war?
6: Or do I annihilate the Islamic Republic?
5: Part of a full-throated defense of starting the war. The president says Iran is trying to stall on a deal until after November's midterm elections, as Republicans face pressure over high gas prices. The president says that will not affect how he approaches the war.
6: It doesn't even enter my mind.
5: Sagar Magani, Washington.
7: A grand jury in Mississippi ruled no charges will be filed in the death of a black man, Nolan Wells.
8: An 18-year-old college student went to an island with his friends on the 4th of July and was found dead 2 days later.
7: Benjamin Crump is the family attorney.
8: The independent autopsy conducted for the family by forensic pathologist Dr. Roger A. Mitchell Jr. found that Nolan sustained recent unexplained blunt force injuries to the back of his head and additional areas on his back.
7: The grand jury found Wells' death was consistent with drowning, even if autopsies couldn't determine the cause of death. Forecasters say Category 5 Hurricane Polo is an extremely dangerous storm off the southwestern coast of Mexico. Top winds, 180 miles per hour. At the closing bell, stocks are mixed, the Dow is lower. This is AP News.
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14: From the National Weather Service forecast for tonight, chance of showers with a low of 55. Chance of showers tomorrow with a high of 64. Then mostly cloudy tomorrow night with a low of 52.
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2: Good afternoon, I'm Josh Bowman. In local news, a man in Clyde is dead from a gunshot wound. WTOL in Toledo reports that the man was found with a gunshot wound to the head around 3 a.m. this morning on Fairholme Avenue near Clyde Elementary School. The cause of death remains under investigation. A Willard man died from injuries suffered in a crash about a week ago. The State Highway Patrol says that 74-year-old

0: Old Edwin Lynch was driving on Route 103 when he failed to stop at a posted stop sign at Route 61 and struck a semi-truck. The crash occurred on September 16th, with Lynch passing away on the 20th. The truck driver was not hurt. Two road closures today in Sandusky. Sycamore Line closed between 5th Street, Scott Street, and 4th Street for waterline repairs. It's expected to reopen tomorrow morning. Also, Old Street closed today between the railroad tracks for street repairs. Through traffic will not be permitted. Railroad crossing crashes continue to drop in Ohio, say state authorities. In 2025, there were 61 train vehicle collisions at public railroad crossings in Ohio, a 50% decrease over the past 20 years. The Public Utilities Commission of Ohio and the Ohio Rail Development Commission are participating in C-TRAC's Think Train Week this week, dedicated as a reminder to Ohioans to practice safety around all rail crossings. A Norwalk woman has earned a national pageant crown. The Sandusky Register says that Vicki McDonald was crowned National Mrs. Captivating during a recent competition in Columbus. McDonald plans to support Friendship Animal Protective League in Lorain County and to encourage people to report suspected animal cruelty. I'm Josh Bowman, 92.9 Local News.
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Yeah, Saturday Night Fever. The Tramps. 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
11: From the National Weather Service forecast for tonight, chance of showers with a low of 55. Chance of showers tomorrow with a high of 64. Then mostly cloudy tomorrow night with a low of 52.
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0: From the early days of Whitney Houston, You Give Good Love. Remember? Okay, it was originally intended for singer Roberta Flack, who probably would have done a great job, but wasn't to be.
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0: Amy Mann until Tuesday. It's called Voices Carry, as you know. All right, so a large fork will help you eat less. I know it seems counterintuitive, but according to University of Utah, using a large fork caused hungry diners to eat about 10% less than those using a smaller fork. It's about perception, they say. You know, the bigger fork makes it seem like you've made more of a dent in your meal, so you stop eating sooner.
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12: AP News, I'm Ben Thomas. President Trump says U.S. and Iranian officials met today. Saqib Meghani reports that came after he threatened to annihilate the Islamic Republic if a deal isn't reached soon.
13: As the Iran war nears the 7-month mark, the president told the General Assembly he acted against a global menace when others would not.
14: I do not believe in letting problems fester.
13: But the war's become a drag on GOP hopes of holding its congressional majorities. The president says that's not his concern.
14: I gave absolutely no credence and will not give credence to the election when it comes to Iran.
13: He's accusing Tehran of stalling on a deal to end the war until after the elections. Sagar Meghani, Washington.
12: Oil prices dipped below $100 per barrel, Brent crude settling at $99.25. And U.S. gasoline prices steadied, regular grade inching lower, though AAA still puts the national average above $4.47 per gallon. A mixed day for stocks, the Dow fell 185 points, or about 0.4%. The S&P lost just a fraction of a point, while the NASDAQ rose 122 points. That's about 0.5%. On the sidelines of the UN General Assembly, the U.S., Denmark, and Greenland signed a security agreement. Greenland's Prime Minister Jens Frederik Nielsen.
15: It is about taking shared responsibility for a secure America, a secure Greenland, with mutual respect and a peaceful Arctic. This is a win, win, win.
12: NATO's deputy commander in Europe's warning that Russian President Vladimir Putin's becoming increasingly reckless as the war in Ukraine drags on. Air Chief Marshal Sir John Stringer tells

0: AP, Putin seeking to divide Western allies, planning to test NATO's collective defense pact with bolder attacks that have already included sabotage and espionage. This is AP News.
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6: From the National Weather Service forecast for tonight, chance of showers with a low of 55. Chance of showers tomorrow with a high of 64. Then mostly cloudy tomorrow night with a low of 52.
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KC and the Sunshine Band.

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6: In January of 2017, I was diagnosed with acute lymphoblastic leukemia.
7: And within 24 hours of that diagnosis, we found ourselves here in Memphis at St. Jude. 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
1: From the National Weather Service forecast for tonight, chance of showers with a low of 55. Chance of showers tomorrow with a high of 64. Then mostly cloudy tomorrow night with a low of 52.
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0: Sticks and Come Sail Away, sung, written by Dennis DeYoung. 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

0: Genesis, that's all, say they. 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Now, about one in four said they would still choose to stay single even if their perfect match appeared tomorrow. Yeah, ooh, wow.
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21: 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Falls in the air and cooler temperatures are right around the corner. 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
22: From the National Weather Service forecast for tonight, chance of showers with a low of 55. Chance of showers tomorrow with a high of 64. Then mostly cloudy tomorrow night with a low of 52.
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1: Awesome. I love that.

Yvonne Elliman, If I Can't Have You, Baby, Saturday Night Fever, largely the Bee Gees responsible for that one. I'm John Summers. Now, parents never stop being parents, even when you're grown up, and it can be a problem. Some things adults wish their parents would stop doing. Giving unasked for advice about

0: careers, using guilt to demand time and attention. Adults would also like their parents to stop refusing to apologize when they made a mistake. Ooh.
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